So many stories built here about modern glory. Why would I descend the kingdom, make a knee bend? Too many for me, love the sound of their auditory. Trying to defend and they're playing and prevent. Like who the fuck are you, unequipped? Nothing new, nothing underneath. Lovie Smith, cover two. The drugs will smother you, overbearing mother you. Canoe look snug, room enough for two. Captain B

0: Don't let the door hit you with a divinely designed on the floor. 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Born on the outer tournament in a hard shell for the soft launch.
1: Your world looks so small when I get so high. The zip line fine, drifting by quite the grind. The frayed ripcords twined, dwindling with the mind. Let the kindling in kind.

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If a singer tries to find out what's happening in life, it gives him a better insight on telling the story of the song he's trying to sing.

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If you about this money, let's get it. 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

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Alright. 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Dinner table, I got manners. 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Still loading, that's the caption. I've only amounted a minimal fraction. Eat good, I got indigestion. 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

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And every American Negro visibly is no longer an African. 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
0: Mr. Dope Boy,
1: Mr. Dope Boy.
0: Mr. Slime,
1: Mr. Slime,
0: Mr. Get My Pet That,
1: Mr.
0: Run
1: Off,
0: I ain't bringing them back.

0: 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Trap House. Mr. Dope Boy.
1: Mr. Dope Boy.
0: Mr. Slime.
1: Mr. Slime.
0: Mr. Get My Pet That. Mr.

0: Straight up.
1: Mr. Trap House. Mr. Dope Boy.
2: Mr. Dope Boy.
1: Mr. Slime. Mr. Get My Pet That. Mr. Run. I ain't bringing them back.